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When it's last call and the kick us out the door. It's getting kinda late, but the ladies want some more. Oh my good Lord. Tell them drink some.

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1: Lost Frequencies.
2: Oh, it's a long way down, but if you don't look, you don't have to know it. 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